0: Música.
1: W.
2: When your legs don't work like they used to before. 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

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TV news and cameras, there's choppers in the sky. Marines, police, reporters ask where, far and wide. 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
1: W.
2: 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You know what? I like the players. No diggity, no doubt. Play on, play it. 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Yo, Dre, drop the verse.

0: Estás escuchando Música W.
1: And for love's sake, each mistake, oh, you.